0: 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And they're bringing their Hometown Heroes tour to KX Country. They will also be down at RBC Amphitheater September 24th. Tickets and details can be found at kx96.fm. That one's going to be a phenomenal show. I highly recommend everybody go down there to see that one. But let's get into another long ride with Walker Hayes in just a second here.
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2: 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Day.
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0: And I'm out of here now, so I'm leaving you with this long ride. It's going to be kicked off right now from Walker Hayes. This one's called Fancy Like, and it's on KX96. Have a great night.

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5: Oh, we got beautiful weather. It's going to be sunny today. And the high will get up to 26 degrees. The UV will make it feel like 29. High UV reading of 8. Low of 14 tonight under a few clouds. Mainly sunny tomorrow, 27 degrees. Perfect for the soccer game against South Africa. By the way, the game is at 3 p.m. Just a note. And then Monday, mix of sun and cloud, 28 degrees. Right now it is 23 still in Bowmanville, Markham, and Brampton. There's weather and more at kxcountry.fm. News at the top of the hour with Nick, and then a long ride of new country will kick off. Here's Kane Brown. This is Woman.

0: 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What's up? It's Morgan Wallen here.
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1: Hey, it's Carter Faith. 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Betty is my fun little take on a cheating song. Betty's a Betty right now, she's singing. And here's my new song.
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